This answer pay a bro. A more cheaper we used to demo. A hope for our generation. So, who per se, Unia, Obitmania, or Facebook Live, via Deeper Life Bible Church, Ghana. Obitmania, or YouTube, also, and also a Deeper Life Bible Church, Ghana. Your GDNA ratio, Mose, and there, Unyakopon, a Bishrau. Maybe I will be unpersa a bomb pie. 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

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E nipa e nyase mpeka. E supportu. You better repent before it becomes too late for you. Genesis chapter 15, 5 and 6. 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Genesis chapter 15, 5 and 6. 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
0: 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So she wo fie. 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He drew her, so he in our twitcher. 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Perfect freedom, e fa hu dia, e dimu, e we pay, and e binyan wo ho. A bambos ron kon, be any ho. 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A need ye forever. Now say a coha, ye say be a co bompire who read ye dee. Ye me any money, ye hoon any money any more, ye hear ye dee or ho. 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Say, say, ye hear. Iti, Gina, a mo radi. Now be beara a tittle. 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So for me to trade dear, men to trade dear. Also, you shall dumb. I'll be to the echra. Concroye, and it's training on when you're heavy. I'll call baby, I will be an army among pie. Radi croncroye, that was it. So we see baby, a heaven, and it's your crumb, am I? I would do what same soon see and send a baby between a cosa piano. A bomb pie says, some one will be beer with tear and what tears ye. When wo hun ye. Oh, Sabra, Bubi, O Muni, and all sacred and radi, who no more bonafacian or Yesu Christo demo. Bompire say, what do mu to me no one hold the bed door so am I a teeth win yinara? Send a bear, beat me china mow. Say, Bassi, ye, you mean yina was as a soa. It may a casse or compano, ya cum recano ye to Gideonus ye cremon, ya bow in chain or bet ne di da, any ye with Yesu Christo demo. 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
0: 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The Amos bow deep for Isaiah, a banning chain, be catcher, and say, Say a radisi, and he shall fear in some man say, Na ube u, unyankwa. Adofunum, and your bonnet. 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
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Me no, he need be dink or more, keep close to 20 hour baby. No catch me say, deeper life. 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
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The doctrine of sanctification for all believers is clearly taught in the scriptures. The disciples whom the Lord prayed for were already born again. We hear John chapter 17 verse 15. Or see, John 17, 15. Mesre se yi won free wiase ne mom se yi won free obonifo no hu sie on free wiase se de me so min free wiase yesu yi won free wiase wo yi won free so mo wo yi free bonsam nchen wo yi won free boni mo 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You are lost. We any friend ya wuchi any fra for quine. 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This is how we a Christian. Kwa soba nwa be ditro fine. Kwa soba nwa be you be a fine. This is how we a Christian. There be said ajidi for no mu ye strong kwa kwa kwa kwa kwa kwa kwa kwa. It is a case to be sanctified as he say to be made holy. Number two, to be cleansed from moral pollution in the heart, spirit, and mind. To be made free from inbred sin. To be set apart entirely for God's work, honor, and glory. Praise the Lord. You can so be a crown crown. Say, obey a crown crown. 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
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It is a woman said, no, be we are deal with every problem of sin in your life. David, you know, we are. We in Yamini Packers here, pa, and one hen who ye no coffer will be here in Okuni Panier day. I can't home, Nanya Coupon Suma, or dear for Nata Corning Cheko Yina Tay. Here's some 51. We am Brawak, I am right here to mankind. Who can't see when Yankupon, whom me mob said you were joy at Tiano? Umo bro who a door soon to pepper me raton. Send me who Sam Ratim, who are me who an him. Me dear one, come over here, Fremo. Who room me who free my mumu yen in Emukra? Not prapra me who free me bonimo. No more whom me raton and I'm a bonny a day. A woman, you would die. One corner, my phone, yes, a beer. My men on the one hand who ye no quidna dry air, 8 year, and when you call honour, my men on Suan Fata, the Anshena, a corner, there be the bossy meana, me ye bonino. Meana, me ye, ubi honour, bonny, and what didn't nam corner, won't go straight. Would you ready so sacra? 1 year straight, a mojano horo. So deal with every problem of sin in your life. Now we hear number two or see, look at the promise of sanctification. Okay, the trumpet 30 verse 6 Yankupon so no one kasa no be chaya kuma de chitia. 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No a bompaye for sanctification. Yesu say, whom come this to come do on Yankupon be more maya de on be me. The Shrani one wakum mutias ankro for no kwa in a behuno on Yankupon. What do I do? Because seven men drew baby, near me can say. In him say me wuna, me bom modin say me yak mamutia pa. We ye Methodist member beer, omu ye reviver, and omu kotuche will re be so mrembe preachy maom. It he ura no bayeno, he gave them full salvation message. 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And then quite just a man nipa cano fire ye half salvation. It to be jinipa. 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Bible no baby was your codrone, be wetchre, umma who quen yammy bede or betro, yamakan is a commutia, a wo Bible mo. 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So for dear now be fa, Bible mudia now pie a day fa.
So I sorry the end of our Bible mu the end of our fa. You drew gate in an one sorry doctrines and your name call Bible and a baby and for baby I will be a mere mumpire. So when you say be woo na fire can't share wakumumu, fat trunch walk or baby or no fini creature, no quin say baby, or when you say banning any crudia. One co crunchia coyer restitution would drew gate in an one mube day, mube to Bonnie Bien Huawei, and you are saying Yankupo in your day. Etium say, who crun who ya, Nancy in your many day. But you are not covering Mojano being so so. I drink a cram up. No, I come on what tea. 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I drink a cram.

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Me bon pious and then Semua Ebe, what more dear no to me in Abetachery. On my Hum Montia, see, and ye see a jina, a bit to me dear Pios Rahimam, we used to demo. Radia, that was we used to demo, and I may bon pie. Amen. I don't follow me per se, me car, I drink a cry, nay, the addition, no say a bit to me, we dear, the baby, the miracle of the new birth. Sentry near a dozen will be as a pa. Nanya ye can see a pa and they say, the boy any baby or trinini. 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And only sentry near can see a pa. 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

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That will be nya of frono. Hong Kong crew do a dance a sampa, and never be in Yamiba. Hallelujah. Now in Yamiba, so I won't mean any bonsam my Toka bonsam, my dear, and a troy a bonsam, my dear. Used to say a troy in a janny bonsam. Tibre Jew for no din Yamishi show, who saw me in Yamimanu any no econ or catch on say, Moy genuine am we a day. Oh, see, there be a jay back upon your brow, says Abraham, man, come on a meco. Me, Abraham, you and I'm better as so. Now, Mosumo, dear Moody Namon chain. And so still, more person of frame who say, Moya Christopher, Moko heaven, we in Yamima. There be who bet me a dad, Nippon, and Yamun to mean dadano. And then Yamias say, Ye Nippon, a cultural nippe dean, ever heaven, woman no more, and can be ye say. We need me party more and come in true with me. The Yamias say, Why, Yenisa? Romans chapter 5, verse 1 and 5. Roman Fong Manetinum Chemo Bacon, any num. 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
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We yesu demo na ye bompaye. 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My number is 0244 938

0: sofwa sembie nyina Bible so e ka heya. Iti Yesu says strive to enter in at the straight gate. 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To urgently cut off whatever is tying you down to sin. 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I had to say, we are a hospital, you are say, we are be, we never saw you. A draw when I was saw, would you draw be the agro? Open no many bread so. Yes, you say, pray, so be far quan here no more. 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Say, we are seeing chamo, pausu, be chamo, a corresponding a COVID, es is so nipaco, unim dao de bedruso. That's why they were de weird room to mingle. Yamin country, say, we are Elijah, and I are Enoch. Yes, umpo, we, ube, wu. Eti, we na nya daji, we are no. You can say, baby, a talk, Kobe, as I see, and what draw, dear toe, and what draw, dear toe, Utah, being a beat in what draw, dear, they call heavy, dear, only what daddy, yammy, oh, homo bo. Oh, mamma, didn't kind prebby, one air quo, did be quiet. Ninina, ka, pause, see, and fashi, and maybe I say, it is certain, eh, dear, daho, say, a quiet and fashi in your day, and call. It in your years, so, eh, can your person change, and say, from the days of John the Baptist until now. The kingdom of heaven suffered violence, and the violent take it by force. A free Osuboni Yohane Mresube Sine, Oye Osura Hine Nuhuwa Deye Eni Brie So. Now, one way near Brie No, and a Fano Eni Eten So. A Besika Eni Brie Ni Deye, Eni Eden Ni Deye. Heaven Kwan Deye Sofofe No Tunche, Wana Ko Waba. Mbe Ko Ho. Opposite of heaven that would draw her would be no kind already be a friend of G. Adams or see hell is real but is seen too late by many. The reality of heaven is there but many people see it too late. Or can any go so yes you won't be any gem or see hey say that here you can one year ni. 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
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Ose verse. Chapter 4 verse 16 was it for which cause we faint not
But though our outward man perish, yet the inward man is renewed day by day. For our light affliction, which is but for a moment, worketh for us a far more exceeding and eternal weight of glory. 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
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And this is how we are papa. Look and say, petty do me, you know. 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Send a bear, obey me a store, ne drew lean season, bright bro, why a dinner, and wash as no yinning a crank a crank a crack. 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

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who call heaven and so do hell as a may one wow. It was as a son of a one person was sacra was a son. Now to say a trunch a channel to chini and a patch of man can't you be as a oh, sorry, because I may call hell. Who no drew her, who be a bet was it? Sansuni a country will be a oh, sorry, I would that's to tip bonny mubia. Se men kase say oh, sorry, se one sacra wife dear, a sorry new mo. E can't sorry any day in church, any day. 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It is your view of Christ, no, your body of fraud. You better than you let your Sabre me, you be all, but who Jesus? It is a quite sorry that so does so tisa and plantini, Jama Monisania, what is say, but make us all quite sorry. 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
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Yeah, will be your backbone of your church, your provider. 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
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So the end of the Bible mo. Psalm 9 verse 17, the wicked shall be turned into hell and all the nations that forget God. 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We are there, we ye mugu, we come on koda, we come on penifo, we destroy niema, we Yes, we are wicked. 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Amaya omu yure free nyankopon. 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Adia yensuro, Luke chapter 12, verses 4 and 5. Luke and sempa, iti dumienu, ichimu enai eni enum. And I say unto you, my friends, be not afraid of them that kill the body, and after that have no more that they can do. But I will forewarn you whom ye shall hear, ye shall fear. Fear him, which after he had killed, had power to cast into hell. Yea, I say unto you, fear him. So we call upon the demo, defoning in a castle, or say, that says the Lord. And the Lord spake unto me. And the Lord said, Yesu, enam so ye nyan coupon, or say ye ni pentino. O ye nyan coupon, we now can ye bin muye funyari abba. Ye uye funyari entina, we see a jar Bible cap. Ye can say ni be obe sakra. Na udru ha wo hun se ye kan okrechre. O say, I say unto you. Onka say, the Lord speak unto me. David. That says the Lord. O say, I say unto you. Yesu se me na me kan chre. 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

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And when the bessie said, Ne bin my ye say who could gem and plant twenty. Bissan Crawford, my friend, plant him say Yammy Marura if woman moana. 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
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Job wuko ya che thousands of years. Ubi wo se me badi Job. 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
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And if you are not possible, you may consider. I think it is ABC December. Nyami you life is right. We are minimum in Kaobe. You be who GD Omoana. You be who Kron Kron Omoana. You be who Trini Omoana. Who to you may dead they were sorry them. So on planche baby. Who preachima a suru boom se kukrududu. 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Ye be who GD any concrete any training or abrabo moana. 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
1: 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All men living will at dead be ushered into eternity. You can say, Infisantia, a year in fear, O Yankupon, womb with Dano, or war, or tea, now him was so, him walk a crow. Ah, it's si hoda no so. 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

0: 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Send your crow for your advert to radio, see me, we will, yes, you will concrete. 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
0: 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Billions and trillions of years will go. 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
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But I say unto you. That whosoever is angry with his brother without a cause shall be in danger of the judgment. And whosoever shall say to his brother, Reka, shall be in danger of the council. But whosoever shall say, thou fool, shall be in danger of hell fire. 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He offered vivid explanations of hell. 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He revealed that sinners who die unsaved. Will have their lot in hell. 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
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Lazarus, we are not here fine, but above for the free through before me this year. Praise the Lord. Why this year, no? It been mu di ni party tree wo ria se adi she sem no mu di. 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And since a beer man, a brabons, you are saying you will see what one. Or some of Paul says, Me, what one me who will be more, and I mean, what one who say, Minimo radi, praise the Lord. Me, she shame me, one, and me, she shame me, who say, Minimo Yesu, praise the Lord, Unimo Yesu, Yesu Nemo. 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

my mom pie. 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Radio Tron, suffer kind of fearful inara, and ye tearful, Jesus demon, I'm a bomb pie. Amen. 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

0: 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Adofu no, Me and for Christ, so must say, and tattoo a year reality, a year re. To be a what by years in chain, who per se, who call heaven, who shall quine here, here, no. 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If a pure Christ, so must an a tear, and ye may co year, and ye praise the Lord, no can, oh, hane, circle crow, Betty. 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Don't look at the faces of men. Men show yourself when you need degree, you need dinner, you need power. 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Grow for our multi taste, some who we will be as you be new, you bold, you can say my former coin will be any machine, so you need to pay a horn a dozen. We bubble, we could James are. Think you more ha enemy in 102. The tea the urgent to phone can be or say. Me money mean free what team who hold that or can't team or Kenya may ascend the word of God. Now woo and I will church me praise the Lord. I sorry be or hon out con out to woo tea yam semoa. 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Never been so con out tea yam so much. I didn't know real pa. 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We are the funaka and so be the way and so on a munkumo. Or coin answer will be the sick kind paid to turn up posts, son, or tear with Jesus, Jimmy, Jesus, Jimmy, Jesus, Jimmy, or could peer baby ni pardon. 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
0: 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Na we say they be a me point, sorry, I'm a fuck car, maybe or ten mochin, commasin and carrier, to me fuck car, na me co, church renew yam semsa, the dark room, me coin or catch him the sofa. If he brought me by deeper life, brought me by deeper life, master, I may call me a bonny and a minstrel. The by deeper life may call bonny one a minstrel. 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

0: 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And I say, since now obey no, me jiatum only on one condition. Me fridge my four way, jumumu hanging in a supermarket, or mutoni, money, I didn't buy. No, what can we yin in any? Was no problem. No, muni na buy no kind in a winning ye see. And crofu almost say, we are near man or dano papa, no, ya bear $400 a candy sicker. Oh, and ye Christo soon ye yin see a free moon. 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Old time religion, no, a womb, and only a deco heaven. It be beara, we are not sassuha, a year bonnie, a year chrono, near woodian, near kika kahunina. No Bible school, soldier nibi or your retired soldier, no, you're one of the students. O cocoon will be as a manson, it to two from the niche, or tin your mias or reporting a home of police. 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
1: 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Send me free when you move back. Who can't hear why? Mammy, many do batim and it is a breach, they be, and when you crystal some. Send me free when you move, catch the wukunu, who catch the wire, who catch the woma, who catch the wajumu for watch. Yes, you see, shen ye pa. Watch your actions. Oni ye, I would do way, jumu, do woo fee. His honey money in a ye. Money in a ye, a dear free conquer any train emu. Ma, na bobo and ye chicha, which I wanted to almost 7 years. I can't come on. I'm from who Christiani, who defocus ye. Watch your actions, watch your tongue. 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Mutra musa. A dear kitty in a ho, better, better no. Bible say it must she quiet, it must she crow. The nipe pee, qua mani no chrome. 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So buy a woman, if ye a jumamu, watch your heart. 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You resist the devil and he will flee from you. First Peter chapter 4, verse 7. 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Besha see a free. Let's say free and so can ya, a baby one, 1 teen, and coupons and panos say. Now say, eh, this or bejoni patrinia, a hen at the unferry on your coupon or the boyeni bejina. A question say, mui do papa, papa, papa, papa. 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We were born on that. Yes, in yes, Sudoku, say, Wano. Be funny, Mako now, more Macadin and Baba, woman, no more day. No more shesro. Since you see what she might be a name, you know, see in Timon. 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

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Radio tune for it, was a send and so odia chain. There was one rest of power bambo out the Maya and I drew my bonny be and kaye. Radio me bomb pie say, Bra won't say more bay for so. 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
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Between your America ticket, between your Britain ticket, Germany ticket, and so heaven ticket, and yes, you can hear it all. You can hear for you now, because Jim, Nanka, as you can for you now, call heaven. And so you may want to say, why you not don't press the Lord. It's a nurse, we share what bra bum no who say Bonia Dorio. 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And one send me a catch the wonders of God's grace. 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Number says, we'll be born across years into media chow. 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
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Me for was sorry in two home, and I'm be quite sorry as we see, be quite sorry been three. Yes, so ne ye che will be the ye che. 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What now, sorry, dear moon, fee, pity, pee, nento quada dan one, I will a trotter dan and a woodie, jama dan one, I bo. 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Since I can say, Yensofu Penny Kumui, or ye crusade, your friend global crusade, Odinka ye be war Abuja, you connect to the whole world. U phone, ubit me who knows, ubit me who knows YouTube, bit me who knows Facebook, bit me who knows Twitter, ubit me who knows Bebia. 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

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Ye young coupon because when him said baby or yeg man will need dream beer or ho. 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
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The whole church broke down into tears. 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And a buying penny for yan kola nkola. Some years later, Deeper Life, mako Deeper Life, be program, ewo KTI. 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That will preach here and I'm a sacrament. 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

0: 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John chapter 6, 60 and 61. Yohana sempaneti insia. We Yesu Kristo no amu. No ate asori ni nipa wu. We ni si ye. 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Tis all was as soon as Peso come sorry dear. 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Crofonsi as same with dear Ed Nedodo. 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When they yesu, yes, rewa, that's our bad. I say, see, I dear. Ye members, since you try a dream. John chapter 6. Deeper life will buy ni patchy goose patchy. We will be home. Yes, dear, you will be the sea. I'm saying, we're dead, Dino. And once in a young boy and fear be brave, you crammer be drew summary. John chapter 6. Young kind 60, 61 and 66. John chapter 6, verse 60. 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
0: 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Ube tiwe ni nao deja inumu demo. Many multitudes are walking in the broad way. For wide is the gate and broad is the way that leadeth to destruction. And many there be which go in thereat. The broad way is the path of self-will, self-gratification. It is wide because those in it do not accept any restriction. The hedge of control of God's commandment has been broken down. The going is smooth and easy because it is a downward road. Many there be which go in thereat because it is the way of the world. It is popular way, but it is deceptive. For those who are walking in it, it is the way we seem right unto a man, but the end thereof are the ways of the Lord. Though it is crowded road, it is a fatal road. You see, kind of a fatal accident. Crawford Monam Broadway is in a fatal road. Omuko Gujimsia, Ensio, Ensio, Ensio, yes, or Tiamwa Fio. And I'm fear do, and I'm fear pim, a ya febo, de piano will tremus, I will pins you. The greatest need in hell, a yensio, yesika, and yen, tman, and ye, kintana, se brisi, and ye, stretching, and ye, kikaka. 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It you won't see ye, what tell so I won't tear see. They say, Yammy, be any man who say, hey, this is hell. 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And Chinese, no da Susi as I say so. A tall down crow for the two Fonso, two me Fonso, and Chinese, no, and ye. It's in your mere same being who I would do one grow me patch or me mammy. So, qua sorry, God bless you, Yamishra opa. 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So be better meaning what boy a prona come up prona me yes to mention when I'm not on said it. So, man penny de crater bros up a so bestra will fear now. 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Na you will never do that. Wouldn't intia say it in our quas or others with deep body. Perse a mau chance. No cow bonnia tree and coupon. Bonnia woke can we ni any tree. Bonnia woke can we jaye, and on a mobro who free 3 day eba. The Ocatan and Bratons to know on your from. Nimum the Ocan we jay, yammy be huno mobo. 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Uqua sorry, so see the old pen away, ye, dear yammy pen won ye. If you say winyan sacra, what sacra, doom will rim, a doom be beba womo. 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A bet show us say a tree. Now won't quan then you know be whom some pa, uning yammy a day. Enam, broad indeed is the way to hell. In the broad way, liberty and freedom are the favorite ways. Pride and vanity, pleasure and ambition, independence and self-indulgence, covetousness and love of money. And then they say, we are say, then they say, yeah, my. Krofu ome nyano, omu pesi kache, omu omu nyebi. 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

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Mi kwa sorry ya bomo su ya shemi di. 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
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And the Lord Jesus Christ spent considerable time lending way to this reality. 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
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And whosoever shall say to his brother, Reka, shall be in danger of the council. 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
0: 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They will say, ye tear seer, ye shall seer, they will say, let me who crook crown crown or praise the Lord. Jerusalem full fry, you free string and coupon chain sunny. 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
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It was see dear near my yunu no and near dear ring in a shimo. 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And you may for ye new no, and on a tna hoda, heavy tna hoda, hell so hoda, and a difference womb. 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Say, K gemun, I may dan a dria, commit to me a dana. 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And one, I mean, Timon, one, I mean, Bohom Bramin himself, one day, everything will be over. 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
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A brew chrome, a chain will chrome, a trail will chrome. 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A chain Ghana. 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Say heavy or press the

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Obi no kind. 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Senye obe, obe, chia jidi for a free GD no more. It is a woman no me and no see a Christo summary a patamwa yet to mean conquer Satan da. 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
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Our attitude and response and reaction to our life challenges will either make us or mar us. 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
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Why any free a money boy for near train for? Oh, men from across in your me, I name ye. Maybe I will be a mere mom pie and I can be papa train and coupon say ready. Who me mom bought? Minim, my brabo see ye, minin no money, minimum mammy was sicka me, what di biani I did yes, minimum yame, a ready down where di tremme, yammy bed danny where di actual why. Ube who saw ye de boyenin, what beer and waka say ready, who made di boyeni mobile. If you all called God, God will take over your life and a new thing will happen. And you mean you are bare for fro. It is so be with Christo Moa, obey our body for fro. Near mother, then you are be tremaco, he be a bare for fro. Why? Maybe I will be a mere mumpire. Ride a crunkery shall be brave. What's the matter with their mind? At the same with their mind was Shadrach, Meshach, near Bednego, who I can see a sea on in the book of Niz and Tem. A bumpire say, Asema yeti, Radi man in tough form. Ubio a gidinia, what tough form, and Nama mania, who hia a canny yadi, any wune, a manianti. 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
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This all your software, your GDN, we are wine, and say Bonnie will more mean to who say we be beaming yammy yammy on for we knew who. Why now do whom ye and a bon Samson that the war ye? This a wood two who free the entry. That is Bible. 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What to mean for being count out to mean you being free more? We are saying we see about so, and no me a woman winning and I had an about so. 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
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However, co catcher and say on Quabetreni Diana say, praise the Lord. Did Daniel be fear no fresh Shadrach Meshach near Bednego no sine opera meeting? 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Praise the Lord. Do you have connection to God in heaven? 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
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Say so for say say. 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Nam Sumu Sacra, dear. What Sacra? 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Just say Yami Pomo and Sunny, you want to me for a whole day in yen, no more to my debay. 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Say, Yami was through no who say, Pani pa, Nyako Quian and say, I drink sacra, who say, say, Chedias, you are come over. A bit of a ticumane, go Quian and say, I drink sacra of sacra. 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O bobo bufano de a chain a buffoni and coupon ten treneno a de ye dano. 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And sent treneno with him. 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Bonny bed dosu say. Iniquity shall abound. A tree chania comatiti and niema ubia pentem. And yes, he cases with in Rebecca. It was his son, Yama, we any in our bubble and Yankupo Bufuano, Acha Temuda. On an obesus, Sunni Penina, you must so a dear Amma Womacon Macon. O could you now call Tomo Copo Bacunia see 2 CDS? Will you 2 CDC go out? 2 CDC money, Bessusia Mau. 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
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Who said, oh, was so the case in a bad case, you don't have five case. Munji, Munkosunji, William Sakrana Kosuji, Jenny Kwansu, Jenny Demu Jibebia, will say, Bequana, Udri Jemwa, but who said, why a Kwasiama? 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Paul, would there we see your Sam Renan in Jiriegu? O cow toy and see one point I call a pum pum pumake, Dina bibia a grebu. Now where we must why a grebu now, daho. Don't be sad, but for no medin fiapim da ben me free house, but after you watch it, not a tree. A canander yejuma, who Tom say King Cray, a yafe ball. Millions and trillions of years will come. 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We are all moving fast towards an eternal existence. The things which are not seen are eternal. 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
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It is a one sacrana sevu to James say cream. And ya dear will be free mo. Ubi bear or beckon in Igusua, only Yesu, on sacrament, if fearful near dance as ampa. Ababa we know to say, a branty know to say, Yesu buy and on your master, and there so be any homo, and found where ye are, bear your nicotation, ni preaching, be preaching where ye are, say, Ubi who say, Ude Jim now will tremble. Both heaven and hell are eternal. Yet ye see when him said ye open you in a why. Upe heavy and I saw per hell. Upe heavy and yes, so on any quiet fast of quiet, drinks a crack quiet. 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Samaria neighbor two tunes, Aquana no fast or obey us of about one word jam my bill. 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So for bill be catch or dada or juicy caqua or pure tiqua mako de gym, a trouble cope a woonuma or co heavy any day in ye just. 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
0: 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Now Korah, the son of Aisha, the son of Kohath, the son of Levi, and Dathan, and Abiram, the sons of Eliab, and on. The son of Pelet, sons of Reuben, took men, and they rose up before Moses with certain of the children of Israel, 250 princes of the assembly, famous in the congregation, men of renown, and they gathered themselves together against Moses. Moses said, Nyankopon afrenwe yi nasranewon. 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If says how so often preach it here a petition dodo on one swim sa petition sika and miami di tianika. O preach it here a warrior me no one swim musa and one as some funny point in our team. O preach it here it here a warrior jaye. Na o tihano o haye ba sorry ye ninye ye be you know. No ma committing o Moses si hon. And yanga de course we are no. Now we what Jane say. When you will be now, you see, offer say, we will ni on him send it to woman or a day or say no. Utia, ya meas me bet me, you will free ja in no demo. Who is our soft one free hawker? My soft one or no, Nigeri Bacon, so in Brabber Bro, I has not Solomon. Or no, now penal. The Woodrue Jim will be who say, Kakim kuna wa drinko. It is uncle committee tia Moses. 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Almost sacred, because we are sacred, no cream be anywhere. We are in the soft room meeting, bonia, or better, moon, or bonny trink, or no do a cheat da. If you say, who can say tear soft work, I won't say, I mean, our head, who can say tear. Tis a soft room in the whole cry. 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Unipe be a wassa, says some paucho. The most important thing for mankind to know in this world is the way of life and salvation. 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Yes, you ever heard a toby. Who can quite yes, and who name qua? 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There is an exchange now. Perform what we have seen, your majesty, or money jack, ni bob, ni wine. It drew a word that you be who send your crop for only a be who omotent and send your music cocker. A honey a be who send ya a tear. It is a papa or bombardia say obey ye, sir, jay, if I have any hair, who have everything in the trim so I a day. And ye, I feel your kindness say that there is a God, I know, because I continually feel the effects of his wrath. That there is a hell, I'm equally certain, having received an earnest of my inheritance there already in my breast. That there is a natural conscience, are now filled with horror and amazement because being continually upbraided by it with my impieties and all my iniquities and all my sins brought to me to my remembrance. Sin Abraham Kachre can you say on kai and papansu o kaini boni ni bibia waye. Na yao no otimu. Oh, that I was to lie upon the fire that never is quenched 1,000 years to purchase the favor of God and be reunited to him again. But it is a fruitless wish, a fruitless desire and longing. Millions of years will bring me no nearer to the end of my torments. Was it saying Kenyankupun Hunumobo and Kodinu to Jim in Fiapim? 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

Ompai, Radio Kron Kron, Israel sending so Amaya Dom, Amaya Quine, CMT was him. Radio Mempai, Nisa Obehome Guasem so, I am Qua, I have some dread, I insure Amobi Bierra Woody, where Yesu Christo Demo. 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
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Yesu men can't show, say, imprenson. 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Say, oi! I didn't know. The bus had their own more from your mutin bay or mudo. 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And sana overstop or stop. Om say, Raddy. 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Ye. 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

0: Every reference, every chapter that we read today will minister to each and every one of us. Open your mouth and pray. Open your mouth and pray. Open your mouth and pray. In Jesus' name we pray. Let's pray for our brethren who are still on their way, that the Lord will assist them to join us here in good time. Those who are already on their way, and we might have those who will be halting between two opinions whether to come or not to come. Let's pray that the Lord will release His Spirit upon every one of them, and there will be freedom on their part, and they will make their way down. Those who are supposed to be here today, they will make their way down to this place, and those who will be in their various locations, they will also be in their various locations. Let's pray. Those who are already coming down here, let's pray that the Lord will grant them journey mercy. Let's pray that the Lord will clear the roads for them. There won't be any hold up on the way. There won't be anything that will bring about impediment on their way to this place. Let's pray. Open your mouth and pray. Let's pray for them, that they all arrive safely in this place. They will be here. They will arrive safely to the glory of God. Let's pray for them. The men and the women, the children, everyone, that they will join us in this place in Jesus' name. Open your mouth and pray. Let's pray for them. In Jesus' name we pray. The likelihood of those who are going to be with us here today and they have not known the Lord. The salvation of the Lord, they have not really experienced it. Let's pray that today they will experience the salvation of the Lord. Let's pray that the word of God will minister to them and they will repent of their sins, become born again, and they will be part of the church. They will be added to the church. As the scripture says, that they will be added to the church, such as should be saved. Let's pray for them. Those who have not known the Lord and they'll be coming here this evening, or they might be going to the various locations. Let's pray that the Lord will save them today by reason of what they are going to hear as we sing together, as we pray together, and we listen to choir ministration, and they listen to the announcements and everything, that they will be more interested concerning their souls. Yes. Let's pray for them. Let's open our mouths. Let's talk to God in their behalf. And as we are praying, the Lord is hearing our prayers, and the Lord is granting unto us our petitions. Pray, and you talk to God in prayer. In Jesus' name we pray. Let's pray for every aspect of the program tonight, that the Lord will take control of the program tonight. Open your mouth and tell the Lord. Let's invite the Lord to come over and take control. We who are going to be listening to the word of God, and our pastor that's going to be teaching, and the choristers that will be singing and ministering, every one of us, that the Lord will take control. The Lord will bless His people. In Jesus' name we pray. Father, we thank you tonight. Thank you for the Bible study of today. Thank you for your people who are here now. And we thank you for those who are on their way coming. I pray, Lord, that as we all gather at the at your feet, the feet of the Lord Jesus, to study the word of God. We pray, O Lord, that you grant unto us understanding of the word of the study tonight in Jesus' name. We are praying, O Lord, that by the time we are done with the study of tonight, we will be closer unto you more than ever before in Jesus' name. We thank you, Lord, because you have answered us. In Jesus' name, we pray.
1: Our Father in heaven, we thank you for tonight. We are grateful unto you for all that you've done for us already. As we worship you tonight, we ask that you receive from us that which we bring and bless us in accordance to your word in Jesus' name. Thank you, Heavenly Father. In Jesus' mighty name, we pray.

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Jesus knows all about my troubles. He will guide till the day is done.

You're all welcome to the Monday Bible study of today in Jesus' name. And this Bible study of today is for Odagege, Bagada, Ketu, and Shomolu. And as we are here, the Lord will bless us richly in Jesus' name. I want to welcome our converts, newcomers, and the converts of all our outreaches, invitees, and visitors who are coming here for the first time. So if you are one of them, we request that you signify by raising up your hand. If today is the first time you are coming to this place to fellowship with us, can you please signify by raising up your hand? If I cannot see you, can you please stand up? Can you please stand up? Kindly stand up on your feet for recognition and for to bring unto you our pastor's greetings. You're all welcome in Jesus' name. Our pastor, the General Superintendent, is happy that we're here, and it beats me to welcome you specially, that you should keep coming to this place, and in our various places where we meet, that as you continue to come, the Lord will use him to bless you tremendously in Jesus' name. Our ushers are very close by. They will give you a slip of paper. Please collect from them and supply the information on those slips. Please write in capital letters. Very important. Write in capital letters. And after that, you can return the slips to them. This will help us to see how to be of further help in Jesus' name. Please, you can sit down. A weekly meeting announcement. Three times we meet. Sunday, we have the worship service, and it starts by 7:45 a.m. in all our various districts and locations that we come from. This coming Sunday, next Sunday, June 14, will be the turn of Group 2. They'll be coming to Bagada here for their own worship service, while the rest of us will meet in our various, Group 1 will meet in our various districts and location for the service. House fellowship. Every Sunday evening, we meet in smaller units called House Caring Fellowship. Every member of the church is expected to be a member of the house fellowship. We have the one for children, youth, and adults. And for the children starts by 4 p.m. in the evening. And for adults, young adults, IFL, and our adult brethren, their own start by 5 p.m. Monday Bible study. Every Monday we have a systematic and expository study of the Word of God. And it's been taken by a General Superintendent. I start by 5:45 p.m. in all our district and location churches. Next Monday, 15th June, Oda Jegunle will be coming here along with Ud Bagada, Ketush, and Shomolu districts. Tomorrow is Tuesday, 9th June. The Tuesday Leadership Development will hold here tomorrow. Time, 5:15 p.m. Thursday Revival and Evangelism Training Service, every Thursday, in all our district and location churches. Time, 6 p.m. And every third Thursday of the month is our usual power night. Let's invite our neighbors, friends, and colleagues to join us in all these meetings. Next Saturday, June 13, we'll be having the workers' meeting for those in Group 1. Workers' meeting those in Group 1. Then there will be All Believers Renewal Program on Saturday, 20th June, and it will hold in our old district locations by 9 a.m. for all pastors, workers, and members, and we are free to invite pastors from other churches to the meeting. Youth Refresh, that will be coming up the next day, that's Sunday, 21st, by 12 noon, for those in Group 2 that will be having their worship service in their various districts and location churches. Then for those in Group 1 that will be at the combined service, they will be having their own by 3 p.m. same day. June GCK
The June 2026 GCK edition flies to Abuja from Wednesday 24th to July 6th, 2026. The GCK then moves from Abuja to Boko and then Otukpo, respectively. Since the dates have been announced, our leaders should get all the locations ready with banners and publicity materials accordingly. And we have to start announcing this. And, you know, we go through the morning cries, message invitations, and through the social medias as well. All our leaders should not forget that the locations should be outside the church building open ground. Special announcement. The Deeper Life Bible Church National Choir Retreat comes up this week, Thursday 11th, and will be on until Saturday 13th at DLICC. Already we all know the place. The Lord will bless you as you attend. Then, so let's be praying for the success of the choir, the choir retreat. And the Lord will answer our prayers in Jesus' name. We all rise up now as we sing our congregational songs. That's the gospel hymn song. Gospel hymns and song number 17. Hymn number 17. What can wash away my stain? Nothing but the blood of Jesus. What can make me whole again? Nothing but the blood of Jesus. For my cleansing, this I see, nothing but the blood of Jesus. For my pardon, this my plea, nothing but the blood of Jesus. Nothing can for sin atone, nothing for the blood of Jesus. Not of good that I have done, nothing but for the blood of Jesus. This is all my hope and peace, nothing but the blood of Jesus. He is all my righteousness, nothing but the blood of Jesus. Now, by this I overcome, nothing but the blood of Jesus. Now, by this I will reach my home, nothing but the blood of Jesus. Oh, precious is the flow that makes me white as snow. No other fount I know, nothing but the blood of Jesus.

0: Today we're going to continue with our Bible reading. But before we read, shall we just have a moment of prayer? Father, we're asking that you will open our eyes of understanding as we read your word today. We're asking that relevant passages that really speak to our present needs and problems, spiritually and physically and materially, you will impress upon our hearts. Be with us, enlighten us, instruct us, teach us as we read together now. In Jesus' name, I pray. We'll continue with the reading now.
1: The second book of the Kings.

slain. And he was with her hid in the house of the Lord 6 years, and Athaliah did reign over the land. And the 7th year Jehoiada sent and fetched the rulers over hundreds, with the captains and the guard, and brought them to him into the house of the Lord, and made a covenant with them, and took an oath of them in the house of the Lord, and showed them the king's son. And he commanded them, saying, This is the thing that ye shall do. A third part of you that enter in on the Sabbath shall even be keepers of the watch of the king's house, and a third part shall be at the gate of Sur, and a third part at the gate behind the guard. So shall ye keep the watch of the house, that it be not broken down. And 2 parts of all you that go forth on the Sabbath, even they shall keep the watch of the house of the Lord about the king. And ye shall compass the king round about, every man with his weapons in his hand, and he that cometh within the ranges, let him be slain. And be ye with the king as he goeth out, and as he cometh in. And the captains over the hundreds did according to all things that Jehoiada the priest commanded. And they took every man his men that were to come in on the Sabbath, with them that should go out on the Sabbath, and came to Jehoiada the priest. And to the captains over hundreds did the priest give King David's spears and shields that were in the temple of the Lord. And the guard stood every man with his weapons in his hand round about the king, from the right corner of the temple to the left corner of the temple, along by the altar and the temple. And he brought forth the king's son, and put the crown upon him, and gave him the testimony, and they made him king, and anointed him. And they clapped their hands and said, God save the king. And when Athaliah heard the noise of the guard and of the people, she came to the people into the temple of the Lord. And when she looked, behold, the king stood by a pillar, as the manner was, and the princes and the trumpeters by the king, and all the people of the land rejoiced and blew with trumpets. And Athaliah rent her clothes and cried, Treason! Treason! But Jehoiada the priest commanded the captains of the hundreds, the officers of the host, and said unto them, Have her forth without the ranges, and him that followeth her kill with the sword. For the priest had said, Let her not be slain in the house of the Lord. And they laid hands on her, and she went by the way by the which the horses came into the king's house, and there was she slain. And Jehoiada made a covenant between the Lord and the king and the people, that they should be the Lord's people, between the king also and the people. And all the people of the land went into the house of Baal and brake it down. His altars and his images brake they in pieces thoroughly, and slew Mattan, the priest of Baal, before the altars. And the priest appointed officers over the house of the Lord. And he took the rulers over hundreds, and the captains, and the guard, and all the people of the land, and they brought down the king from the house of the Lord, and came by the way of the gate of the guard to the king's house. And he sat on the throne of the kings. And all the people of the land rejoiced, and the city was in quiet. And they slew Athaliah with the sword beside the king's house. 7 years old was Jehoash when he began to reign. Chapter 12. In the 7th year of Jehu, Jehoash began to reign, and 40 years reigned he in Jerusalem, and his mother's name was Zibiah of Beersheba. And Jehoash did that which was right in the sight of the Lord, all his days wherein Jehoiada the priest instructed him. But the high places were not taken away. The people still sacrificed and burnt incense in the high places. And Jehoash said to the priests, All the money of the dedicated things that is brought into the house of the Lord, even the money of every one that passeth the account, the money that every man is set at, and all the money that cometh into any man's heart to bring into the house of the Lord, let the priest take it to them, every man of his acquaintance, and let them repair the breaches of the house, wheresoever any breach shall be found. But it was so that in the 23rd year of King Jehoash, the priests had not repaired the breaches of the house. Then King Jehoash called for Jehoiada.

0: to the priest and the other priests, and said unto them, Why repair ye not the breaches of the house? Now therefore receive no more money of your acquaintance, but deliver it for the breaches of the house. And the priests consented to receive no more money of the people, neither to repair the breaches of the house. But Jehoiada the priest took a chest, and bored a hole in the lid of it, and set it beside the altar on the right side as one cometh into the house of the Lord. And the priests that kept the door put therein all the money that was brought into the house of the Lord. And it was so, when they saw that there was much money in the chest, that the king's scribe and the high priest came up, and they put up in bags and told the money that was found in the house of the Lord. And they gave the money being told into the hands of them that did the work, that had the oversight of the house of the Lord. And they laid it out to the carpenters and builders that wrought upon the house of the Lord, and to masons and hewers of stone, and to buy timber and hewed stone to repair the breaches of the house of the Lord, and for all that was laid out for the house to repair it. Howbeit there were not made for the house of the Lord bowls of silver, snuffers, basins, trumpets, any vessels of gold or vessels of silver of the money that was brought into the house of the Lord, but they gave that to the workmen, and repaired therewith the house of the Lord. Moreover, they reckoned not with the men into whose hand they delivered the money to be bestowed on workmen, for they dealt faithfully. The trespass money and sin money was not brought into the house of the Lord, it was the priests. Then Hazael, king of Syria, went up and fought against Gath, and took it, and Hazael set his face to go up to Jerusalem. And Jehoash, king of Judah, took all the hallowed things that Jehoshaphat and Jehoram and Ahaziah his fathers, kings of Judah, had dedicated, and his own hallowed things, and all the gold that was found in the treasures of the house of the Lord and in the king's house, and sent it to Hazael, king of Syria. And he went away from Jerusalem. And the rest of the acts of Joash and all that he did, are they not written in the book of the chronicles of the kings of Judah? And his servants arose and made a conspiracy, and slew Joash in the house of Millo, which goeth down to Silla. For Josachar the son of Shimeath, and Jehozabad the son of Shomer, his servants, smote him, and he died. And they buried him with his fathers in the city of David. And Amaziah his son reigned in his stead.
1: You have just listened to the Bible reading, and we need to take whatever we have learned to the Lord in prayer. Will you all rise up, please? Talk to the Lord in prayer. You've seen a commandment, a warning, an example, an instruction to obey, a promise to claim. Pray for grace that you will do as you have learned in the Word of God. In Jesus' name, we pray.
2: It is time to give our tithes and offering. The Bible says, give and shall be given unto you. So whatever you have brought to offer unto the Lord, your tithes, your offering, please can you raise them up as we pray over those tithes and offerings. Father, we thank you very much for your people that want to offer unto you. And we are praying, O Lord, that you accept this from their hands in Jesus' name. We thank you, Lord, because you have answered us. In Jesus' name we pray. You can please drop the offerings in the offering bags being passed around by our ushers.

0: ACT. Abuja, are you ready? Multitudes are converging on the nation's capital. Abuja is about to witness something divine. Abuja is about to become Nigeria's altar. The Global Crusade with Kumuyi GCK is changing its course to the Federal Capital Territory, starting from the 24th to the 25th at the sacred grounds of Deeper Life Bible Church headquarters, Abuja. Something extraordinary will begin. The sick will come. The burdened will come. The searching will come. And they will encounter Mr. Christ's wonder-working power. This is the Global Crusade with Kumuyi. From the 26th to the 29th of June, 2026, the crusade moves to the nation's most iconic ground, the National Stadium, FCT Abuja. An entire nation's capital will be filled with the evidence of God's mighty power as the Word of God goes forth with signs, wonders, and undeniable power. The power moves to Gwoko.
1: On the 30th of June, 2026, at the police field, opposite the stadium, Gwoko,
2: Benue North,
1: every evening at 5 o'clock, the Word will go forth. Chains will fall, and a city will discover what happens when Christ breaks the yoke of sin and Satan. Breaking the yoke through Christ.
0: And on the 1st and 2nd of July, the All Believers and Ministers Conference at the same ground declares, transformed for effective ministry. Then the power moves one final time to Otukpo. From the 3rd to the 6th of July, 2026, multitudes will gather at the Deeper Life New Conference Center after Double K, Old Otobi Road, GRA, Otukpo. Every evening at 5 o'clock, a people long burdened will hear the word of the Lord and they will walk away free. Glorious freedom through Christ. Not partial freedom, not temporary freedom. Glorious, total, complete through Christ alone. And on the 3rd and 6th of July, at the Ochidoma Palace Square, Otukpo, the All Believers and Ministers Conference will ring with one declaration. Renewed in His image for greater exploits. Because the Church of God in Otukpo is not stepping back, it is stepping up. Then on Saturday, the 4th of July, at the Ochidoma Palace Square, Otukpo, a generation will rise. From 8 in the morning, Impact Academy declares, the unbreakable breaker. You cannot be stopped. You cannot be shut down. You were made to break through because the God inside you has never been broken. One mandate, one messenger, one God whose power has never diminished, whose word has never returned void, whose faithfulness has never wavered. Benue State, June and July 2026. The ground is ready. The people are waiting. Will you be there? Global Crusade with Kumuyi. Come and be changed.
3: And you speak many things unto them in parables, saying, behold, a sower went forth to sow. That's who a preacher is. The sower went forth to sow. That's who a soul winner is. The sower went forth to sow. In verse 4 it says, and when he sowed, some seeds fell by the wayside, and the fowls came and devoured them up. The seed was good, but where the seed fell was a challenge. The ground on which the seed fell was the real challenge and the problem. There are people that think that all you need to do is preach sound doctrine. In verse 5, it says, some fell upon stony places where they had not much earth. And forthwith they sprung up, and it says, because they had no depth or deepness of earth. Then in verse 6 it says, and when the sun was up, they were scorched. And because they had no root, they they withered away. The word were preached. Nothing wrong with the word. The sound doctrine were preached. Nothing wrong with the sound doctrine. But the heart of which that sound doctrine goes, the mind that receives that sound word, and the people that receive the word that we are planting in their hearts, in the condition of their heart, that will show whether the seed will grow or not. In the same word that you heard that saved you, that you go forth to teach and to preach to other people, why prepare the ground? Because if you just leave the ground the way it is, and you have the stony ground, the sideway ground, you just plant, it will not bring forth any fruit. So you need to prepare that ground. If you leave the hard ground, the stony one, and the one that has rocks there, just throw the seed in there without any preparation, that will be a waste of the seed, a waste of your time, a waste of your effort, because it's not going to bring forth fruit. And if you just scatter the seed in thorny ground, the thorns will grow up with the seed and to choke the word. It's like you waste a lot of time. You need to prepare the ground for the incorruptible seed. Many preachers do not have any kind of discernment or any kind of discrimination. You know, they call you to preach in this place and you go there. You need to understand, many of those people you are going to preach to there, you already have a lot of ideas in them and a lot of thorns and affliction and things. There are some preachers that preach for excitement. They preach for, you know, an hilarious, emotional kind of response. Yeah, yeah, yes, and all that. But it's all just for the time being. And everything you say there, because of the false teaching they have received before you got there, and because of the false notion they had, and because of the superficiality they already have before you got there, or although they are happy when you are there, after you have gone, you have not prepared the ground. You just come, you give one message, and the resident pastor there keeps on giving the message he has been preaching. He is not transformed. The people are not transformed. And you waste a lot of resources going there and preaching just that one message. And said, those people were so happy. They were so glad when I prayed to them. I mentioned holiness. I mentioned sanctification. And they say, yeah, amen. Amen. But it's all temporary. You have not prepared the ground. You need to dig up that ground and all the thorns there, get them up. That's how to do the work of God, in really sowing the incorruptible. Sometimes the preacher is so fast and he's, you know, talking so rapidly, he really can't understand. He enjoys himself, he loves what he does, and he says, I just preach my heart out. You don't just want to preach your heart, you want them to understand. And if you are so fast, and then sometimes some people use some big words, vocabularies that go over the head of the people they are preaching to. Yes, he's preaching sound doctrine, but his language is so high, his pronunciation is so confusing, and his diction is not, we don't understand what he's saying. And sometimes in a congregation like that, somebody is speaking, and to, you know, appreciate them and to make them feel we love them, when he says amen, we say amen. And when he expects us and he wants us to clap, we clap. But it's a waste of time. It's a waste of resources. When anyone hears the word and he understandeth not the people, then cometh the wicked one, that is Satan. Then cometh Satan and catcheth away that which was sown. And that's the reason why we prepare the ground. The people who are teaching, either you are teaching inside the scripture, you are teaching building the body, or you are teaching the house fellowship, we make sure we understand what we are teaching ourselves, and we want to pass it across in such a logical way and in such a way that the people We tailor our language to the understanding of the people. We tailor what we say, and even the illustration somebody is preaching to, you know, villagers, and is making use of illustrations about the computer, illustration about the galaxies of heaven, illustration about, you know, all the planets and how far the distance is from the sun to the earth. My friend, they don't understand. And if they don't understand, it's a waste of time. Break up their ties with Satan. The wicked one comes and takes everything away. I pray that the word that is sown will bear fruit in every heart in Jesus' name. The souls that come in, they'll bring glory to God. Like you, so will they be. That whatsoever you do, your converts and the disciples, all of us together, will do all to the glory of God. Amen. A good amen.
2: Amen.
4: If the idea of an 85-year-old involves rocking chairs, early bedtimes, and a complete confusion over how to use a smartphone, clearly the convener of the Global Crusade with Kumu Yi has not been met. Those who work on his digital strategy team have a front row seat to parts of his daily life. The man operates at a speed that puts Gen Z to shame. He is not worshipped or idolized, but looking at his life, one cannot help but celebrate the sheer grace and energy God has packed into him. Here is a look at what it is really like to work closely with a tech-savvy octogenarian. If late-night scrolling sounds intense, try keeping up with Pastor Kumuyi's study habits. It is completely normal to call him at 1 a.m. to sync on a project and find him wide awake. When he picks up the phone, his voice is sharp and a distinct background noise is almost always audible. Never television or mindless noise, but always a lecture, a leadership resource, or a Christian podcast playing in his study. His discipline is unmatched. While the rest of the world sleeps, he is crafting messages, reading new materials, and sharpening his mind. His commitment to the Great Commission is unrivaled. Earlier this year, he had just concluded a grueling 2-week crusade spanning Port Harcourt, Bori, and Ahwada. For the digital team, a minor delay in posting content might look like a small hitch in the schedule. For Pastor Kumuyi, it is a matter of life and death. When a scheduled 6 a.m. content drop was missed and published at 7 a.m. instead, his response did not center on social media algorithms or branding. He spoke about souls, reminding the team that people are lost every single minute, and that a one-hour delay could mean preventing someone from hearing about Christ before standing before the chief judge. Every strategy deployed is ultimately about the soul. He does not care about the applause or the fame. When asked about the ultimate vision for the global campaign during the early days of building the GCK brand, his response was short, distinct, and clear: to reach every creature on earth with the gospel. One might expect a minister of his vintage to rely entirely on decades of experience. But conversations with Pastor Kumuyi are never superficial. He stays ahead of trends by reading deeply and refusing to stop learning. On one occasion, he caught his team completely off guard by asking about SEO, search engine optimization, wanting to know exactly how search algorithms could be leveraged to enhance the visibility, virality, and reach of the gospel message online. Despite carrying the weight of a global ministry, his personal warmth is extraordinary. He has been known to encourage those around him in deeply personal moments. checking in on team members during courtship, urging them to stay connected with loved ones, even in the busiest seasons on the mission field. When a team member's father was gravely ill, Pastor Kumuyi asked for the phone to be placed at the sick man's ear so he could personally pray for him. In Psalm 90, Moses concluded his prayer with a profound plea that the Lord establish the work of human hands. As this true servant of God, an apostle par excellence, prepares for his next season of life and global ministry, the collective prayer is clear, that the Lord will continuously confirm and establish the work of his hands, ensuring that every digital strategy, every frontier crusade, stands as an enduring monument to the glory of God and Savior. At 85, Pastor Kumuyi remains a leader, a model, and a true spiritual father. The celebration is not about building a monument around a man. It is because the reflection of Jesus is visible in his tireless stride, his deep wisdom, and his urgent love for people. Now, welcome to the pulpit, the General Superintendent of Deeper Christian Life Ministry and the convener of GCK, Global Crusade with Kumuyi, our father, and Pastor Dr. W. F. Kumuyi.
3: Let the church say amen. The Lord be with you. And the Lord prosper the word in your heart, in your life, in Jesus' name. The teaching of the word will fall into fertile ground in every heart tonight. Here and everywhere we're connected with the teaching of the word. Amen now. Father, I thank you and love you. Thank you for these years of studying the Bible every Monday evening. I will thank you because the continuity, the constancy of the study of the word has not made its tale in our hearts still fresh every time. And we pray that tonight the freshness of the word will bring fresh experience of the power of the word in every life in Jesus' name. Thank you, Lord, for the answer. In Jesus' name we pray. Another good amen. We're coming to our study tonight in Exodus chapter 12, reading from verse 1. And the Lord spake unto Moses and Aaron in the land of Egypt, saying, look at verse 12. In verse 12, it says, for I will pass through the land of Egypt this night, and will smite all the firstborn in the land of Egypt, both man and beast, and against all the gods, all the idols of Egypt, I will execute judgment. I am the Lord. Verse 13. In verse 13, and the blood shall be to you for a token, for a sign upon the house where ye are. And when I see the blood, I will pass over you, and the plague, and the judgment, and the punishment shall not be upon you to destroy you when I smite the land of Egypt. As we continue our study in the book of Exodus, and we come to this chapter 12. This chapter 12 is very significant, very important in the revelation of the word of God. It's talking about redemption. Everything before Exodus was pointing to the fact that God will redeem his people. And as you come to chapter 12, it shows us very clearly the plan of redemption, the power for redemption, and the people that experienced the redemption of the Lord. Going on from this chapter 12, on and on, it shows the beneficiaries and the benefits they have in the redemption of the Lord. And actually, as you come to the next book of the Bible, it still shows these people that were redeemed of the Lord. They tasted the redemption of the Lord and the lives they were to live, and the devotion they were to have unto God in all the sacrifices and offerings they were bringing. Everything was tabled out. And you come to the next book, Numbers, again is still reminding us of what the redemption had done for them and what now were their responsibilities. And the last of the Pentateuch, which is Deuteronomy, is repeating unto them the laws of God, the ways of God, based on the redemption that the Lord had effected in this chapter 12 of Exodus. And as you continue, every time you're looking back to the Passover, you're looking back to what the Lord did for the children of Israel in this chapter of Exodus. Coming on to the New Testament, you have the fulfillment of the redemption by the Lord Jesus Christ himself, and is referred to in the epistles as the Passover lamb that has sacrificed his blood. And it is through the sinless blood and the blameless blood and the spotless blood were redeemed. Everything takes root from this Exodus chapter 12. That's the reason why the study of Exodus 12 is very important and pivotal in our understanding of the very

Yami tum for each shall be bracing and so their chain. A bomb pie, a brown semobe radi, and pine is so do to me no holding in a better tree. Now I a tearful in a ye, send a bomb soon beat me aya for free ye. It was so yes to demon a bomb pie. Amen. I don't for no mem say, shall this year be as say, looking at temporal or eternal things. If we are see our way, a dear near ma,

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For the things which are seen are temporal, but the things which are not seen are eternal. 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

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To hospital, Hona and Nature's a brass and say, Will my ekro. Until you jai Safuano to Mpano soon, and Busiania would nim Safuano. 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A crane to me and found call. O Jemu, if yes, we be Jemu, Mamutiti trade, Munyai, ye be Jemu, Mamudi or Corti power, Epa, Hunyani draining to me, Munyai, that create be chop, ye be Jaho, be Pia Becaha, be Pia Becaha, O Mamudin, Kayan found qua, ye dear Chayan found co. 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It is certain. 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she gem gas cook call dear o be 5 minutes say wanye we are would a traditional call na so

0: 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That group penny ya me say it's time for an exchange. 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

0: 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There are a number of things that should be noted about life. Life could be very good or very unpleasant, sweet or bitter, joyful or full of challenges, filled with opportunities or deprivations. 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And no twam nem a teach him no shame. A money panos a teen count. And yem yinet him. He suffered for God, suffered for Christ. This is all heavy. Praise the Lord. And I need no more ye preach on preacher and the paddy on deep by radio singing. One would dejem, one would tell me say, ah, where do you want to spend eternity? If an apeso kotna afibo, peso kubin kumanase nifa, peso ko heavy anase hell. Revelation chapter 14, 4 and 5. 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A disem eti e du nine. 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Now church will be guho. We are no afe said the sofu kindness. 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One fa e ma e ngu on hufi. 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Jesus is my standard. Looking unto Jesus. The author and finisher of our faith. 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It's not recognized yes. And allowed in heaven. 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
1: Pacho, papa number no, 0244-938-217. 0244-938-217.

Deeper Life Bible Church in Edessa and Sempei Bro. So we share and obey to me on your Facebook and YouTube, Deeper Life Bible Church. Maybe I will be on my person a bomb pie and I eat you and uncle Pansem. A radio tune for you, shall be brace and then so my dear chain, it was say, what's the matter with your mind? 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

hearing and hearing by the word of God. 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He's the God of this world. 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Iti Job o kansembi wasi man that is born of a woman. So few days and full of trouble. Oni pa oba wuno pa. Ni Job chapter 14 verse 1. Ose oni pa oba wuno. Nase bema awuno. Ni mkwana ni yetiebi 70 years. 100 years, me de bi ana me ma 200. Ne no na fatuto forever ho. Ye billion and ye trillion forever fatuto ho. To be like a drop of water in a mighty ocean. This a Bible ka se enetia onimia oka, odi tutu eternity ho. Oka se 10 days Jesus e kasa chre asafo ahoronso o sha se Revelation chapter 2 was be ho amane just 10 days. Your lifetime, would you amount 70, you 100, you 200, and you small, would it to eternity, would you have a baby or baby when you are, and you kitty kitty kitty, do do not name you as a woman, you say, Dakro, Omuko, be a woman you are having, and answer hell. And one is a woman name was a question, so be we say, Kim, if you were being a new Joe, say, hey, say that, yeah. 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
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It was for which cause we faint not, but though our outward man perish, yet the inward man is renewed day by day. For our light affliction, hey Paul, in 2 Corinthians chapter 11, mania who in a friend a light. 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My unit is a metusala. 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I am ready, Abby. Worked for us a far more exceeding and eternal weight of glory. While we look not at the things which are seen, but at the things which are not seen. 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

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Two sorrow no power can count Babu, what bumpy would drink dinner home, baby, our name be do a temple as yes, and pour a dinner tem, or be boo any chairs, or yes, you boon any chair, wouldn't the musa now call. Oh, what time from Pona, oh, your own papa, would be a wine, I've been so big, cool, crowds about for him and a capre no, yes, oh, bribe bono, so be cool, auntie. The more chain is say, who more crafty, praise the Lord. Who man who are drink? Now, who many be? 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If you wash, I say no, senior me whom more, but this idea, same peer be a becum, a chamney be through a yard, conform to Tim Crawfordy, almost through you. 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

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Senia, making kind of it in soon, Chemu do me and Sandy do now. 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
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When you are the heaven, hallelujah. 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A man be no a such a young coupon. God is greater than our problems. To say a pass ye GSU de Ginya media, Mumayen who say a man ye small, a wunyamian, praise the Lord. Uncle Num did it, Uncle Shehoma, Unjao whom fear brosanson tin tofum, Ujao who are Yesu seven or so to praise the Lord. Hallelujah. 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
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Printing House on printed Bible free all the many people we are see. Praise the Lord. Wa feni nyankopon ana. 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I say, be gone. 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
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Sambre, or ye apostates, ne corpo aye day, I am ma, tidi obekebia, it won't avail. 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You see, hell, ewa amra, donko, donko, sorry, I was on yini. 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A year deeper life in Sempire country. You can obey to me in Facebook and YouTube a Deeper Life Bible Church Ghana. Deeper Life Bible Church Ghana. You can get us on Facebook and YouTube a Deeper Life Bible Church Ghana. 0244 938 217. 0244 938 217.

my mom pie. Radio Kron Kron, there was a sentence, so dear bar was a mohu bio. 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

0: a sacrifice of praise to God. 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From all the chair and quencia or top my be near ye dear, then poor me a kikayan, or dear mine. Tea can say, will be a more modern, say, they be our sorry at the radius in a year radia, and only a juma both one year in a throw. Say, and see if you have co heavier a juma a quayan, to me and shall say her near to me a year pa. And that the idea we had the same in a say, the service that pleases God. A juma. 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Se ne be a bibia wo ye no wo betumi se wo hia ahoɔden a wo de beso nyame ani. 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Yes, you will come find him, say. How God anointed Jesus Christ of Nazareth with the Holy Ghost and with power. He went about doing good. 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

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Ose verse. Chapter 4 verse 16 was it for which cause we faint not
But though our outward man perish, yet the inward man is renewed day by day. For our light affliction, which is but for a moment, worketh for us a far more exceeding and eternal weight of glory. Mami King K. Chino, na ye infenia or smavo poor or catchering a year 89 chimudun si and was say. Na say, you see, ain't he me too more for 2 Corinthians rather, not 1 Corinthians, chapter 4, verse 16. Chapter 4, verse 16. Or see, ye ain't he na yem paba. We are all cancer and who can finch a mobile kuha, a nema pa, a nipa di ye womo. 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Itino was mafu poor kind, was say young coupon wa yafa. Edie no ni pabe tumia yeye. 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
Beyond this world, there is more. Your heaven or honey, your hair, your day, echo. 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

0: 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The more cool and you go so I don't be quite having. It's no small for Paul, a broad strong man called my free pastor from Osianum, Unsiame. 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
0: 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This will be so a Christian, and you will take Christ to a chair, who can catch and say, oh yes, I near Manoa, and you will pet Domaco so Munti, Udo Munina Cohel. 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
0: The brew you watch your ways. 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Radi tune for ye shall be brave. One pie dear tearful in our show, sir, me uncle Pomo, be bearer what tear semi no tear, say no sacra, no more bona funny bonny chen, send your washer bonny way Jesus Christo demo.
1: Amen.
0: Now, tea and so I won't tear say Radi man in tear say, cause you say a tearful in our being young qua, or see see how many pain in our. Radi do be a show on such a one, sir. Na boy, the bed in the benum near bed die radi my sank and any name on so, yeah, we shall wait up quine. 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Amen. The GD passing young coupon and administration be bro on Sembo with tea. So was in Bisebi and I be a true junior. Bet you me a fro, Sam mobile number 0244-938-217. 0244-938-217. 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

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If we are see our way. 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Dear hina, we need a dear tree. 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But the things which are not seen are eternal. 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

0: We live in a world where all things are perishable, temporal, and passing away. 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

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Multitudes, why dying, see and hear things that are not seen or heard by others? 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

0: 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No one Abraham a chirichiri, any Lazarus say or trini cuckoo. No Tiam say Jabraham, whom me mobo. Nasma Lazarus, man on fan in Satan, uncle bones, so my jummy catram as soon as me one man knew Jaframemo. Now Abraham say or Bakai. So what ye see and winya hoto. Now Lazarus soon sued you, who are money. A fain and a rachitre, now so unu a money. There is an exchange now. 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That there is a hell, I'm equally certain, having received an earnest of my inheritance there already in my breast. That there is a natural conscience are now filled with horror and amazement because being continually upbraided by it with my impiedness and all my iniquities and all my sins brought to me to my remembrance. Sin Abraham Kachre can you say on kai and papa so kaini boni ni bibia waye. Na yao no otimu. Oh, that I was to lie upon the fire that never is quenched 1,000 years to purchase the favor of God and be reunited to him again. But it is a fruitless wish, a fruitless desire and longing. Millions of years will bring me no nearer to the end of my torments. Was it saying Kenyan kupon hunu mobo and coordinate to Jim in fear pim? 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What tip bonny one say a trouble? I can cry, madam, for who we are won't call heavy on. 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Men chill software, I will preach it, soft will preach on. Soft will name you are true for. 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The years you did my dear Yamidi man and no one for be mouth. Onyami tun fo ye shobe brese nenso de wasema mae. 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Shira ama ubi biara wote wa Yesu Kristo demo. 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Amen. 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Kwa ntetre tene kwa hiya hiya. 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